0: Gospel Night, sua melhor sintonia.
1: The word says, for the spirit of heaviness, put on the garment of praise.

we're doing tonight. 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Hey.

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We worship you. There's none like you. There's none like you.

Jesus, your mighty face in the heart, Lord. As green glass is not your human justice. That they know that you praise you for what you've done. The only good Jesus Christ. Gospel Mix. Sinta a batida.